Learning to fly, but ain't got wings. A song full of metaphors. A great one, too, from Tom Petty to kick off the show. It's Tim Jefferies. So good to be along with you this evening as we keep one a little more straightforward with the Deep Purple classic, Smoke on the Water.

0: National Weather Service in Indianapolis has issued a severe thunderstorm warning for central Knox County until 9:15 p.m. Eastern Daylight Time. At 8:15 p.m. Eastern Daylight Time, severe thunderstorms were located along a line extending from near Lawrenceville Vincennes Airport to Bridgeport to near Sumner, moving east at 25 miles per hour. Expected hazards include 60 miles per hour wind gusts. This is a radar indicated threat. The following impacts are expected: expect damage to roofs, siding, and trees. Locations impacted include Vincennes, Bicknell, Monroe City, Wheatland, Bruceville, Decker, and Vincennes University. For your protection, move to an interior room on the lowest floor of a building. Torrential rainfall is occurring with these storms and may lead to flash flooding. Do not drive your vehicle through flooded roadways. Repeating, a severe thunderstorm warning has been issued until 9:15 p.m. Eastern Daylight Time for the following county: Knox, Indiana.
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4: Here is your weather forecast from the ABK Flooring Weather Center. Showers and thunderstorms likely before midnight tonight. Look for increasing clouds with a low around 71 degrees. Showers possibly thunderstorm mainly before 11 o'clock tomorrow with an afternoon high of 85. A 50-50 chance of showers and thunderstorms tomorrow night. Mainly in the overnight, mostly cloudy with low 69. And for Saturday, 50-50 shot of rain, possibly thunderstorm, mostly cloudy, high near 84.
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0: Hey, that's Creedence up around the bend. And you know what's coming? More great classic rock. A little Joan Jett and AC/DC in just a bit.
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2: The thunderous roar of NASCAR returns to the racing capital of the world. On Saturday, July 25th, the top young stars of NASCAR take on some of the biggest names in the sport in the Pennzoil 250 presented by Take 5 Oil.

0: tomorrow night. Mainly in the overnight, mostly cloudy with low 69. And for Saturday, 50-50 shot of rain, possibly thunderstorm, mostly cloudy, high near 84.
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Oh, it's just a sad, sad song from Bret Michaels and Poison. It's always nice. 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

0: Boston, getting right down to it. Let me take you home tonight. It's Tim Jeffries. Hey, in art news, more than 800 pounds of peanut butter, enough for about 15,000 sandwiches, has been spread across the floor of a museum in the Netherlands in a tribute to Dutch artist Wim T. Schnippers. He died last month. A conceptual artist, he died at the age of 83, first created the peanut butter floor in 1969. I'm going to give this an attempt. It was called Pin Daka Slover. I hope that's close. Anyway, the museum decided to recreate this art from 1969, where people just stared at a floor of peanut butter. Ironically, though, in 2026, the museum was required by health officials to post a sign at the entrance to warn visitors with peanut butter allergies that they may not want to enter the space.
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10: Here is your weather forecast from the ABK Flooring Weather Center. Showers and thunderstorms likely before midnight tonight. Look for increasing clouds with a low around 71 degrees. Showers, possibly thunderstorm, mainly before 11 o'clock tomorrow with an afternoon high of 85. A 50-50 chance of showers and thunderstorms tomorrow night. Mainly in the overnight, mostly cloudy with low 69. And for Saturday, 50-50 shot of rain, possibly thunderstorm, mostly cloudy, high near 84.
11: 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You have to think what year that was? Welcome. 94.5, The Razor. Classic rock. I'll see you.

0: don't know about the wedding part, but it certainly is a nice day for some Billy Idol. What do you say we kick off another long set? I know what I want to do. Get that going here in just a little bit with music from Journey and Def Leppard and The Clash all coming up next.
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0: Hey, it's Racer 94.5, where we have Brian Evans giving you the latest local, regional, national sports scores. 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
6: Here is your weather forecast from the ABK Flooring Weather Center. Showers and thunderstorms likely before midnight tonight. Look for increasing clouds with a low around 71 degrees. Showers possibly thunderstorm mainly before 11 o'clock tomorrow with an afternoon high of 85. A 50-50 chance of showers and thunderstorms tomorrow night. Mainly in the overnight, mostly cloudy with low 69. And for Saturday, 50-50 shot of rain, possibly thunderstorm, mostly cloudy, high near 84.
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3: Here is your weather forecast from the ABK Flooring Weather Center. Showers and thunderstorms likely before midnight tonight. Look for increasing clouds with a low around 71 degrees. Showers possibly thunderstorm mainly before 11 o'clock tomorrow with an afternoon high of 85. A 50-50 chance of showers and thunderstorms tomorrow night. Mainly in the overnight, mostly cloudy with low 69. And for Saturday, 50-50 shot of rain, possibly thunderstorm, mostly cloudy, high near 84.
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Remember when we were younger, if someone rang the doorbell, we'd answer the door. 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

0: I certainly was in the right.
1: Yeah, it's definitely like he was cruising for bruising.
2: Hey, you got the money? You told me you were going to bring me the money. Floyd from the Dark Side of the Moon and Money with Mud. You know what money is? We're into money right now. We're heading into our Friday fun day. Soon to be our weekend headspace in the summertime fun. Come on. Bring it on. That's money. Fleetwood Mac, they're coming up. I'll throw on the Stone Temple Pilots. And the Doobie Bros are next. Doug.
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0: Kansas and the iconic Dust in the Wind with Mud Kansas hanging out on tour with the legendary Deep Purple and the Jefferson Starship. 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Hey, Grand Funk, they're coming up. 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

0: Yeah, 100% American. We're an American band, Grand Funk Railroad with Mud. Happy belated birthday to America. Come on, wasn't that fantastic? 250 years, way to go, America. Keep rocking forever. Soundgarden, they're coming up. Up there on the top and Collective Soul, they're next.
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9: Here is your weather forecast from the ABK Flooring Weather Center. Look for chance of showers and possibly a thunderstorm, mainly before 11 o'clock this morning. Look for an afternoon high nearing 85 degrees today. 50-50 chance of showers and thunderstorms this evening, mainly in the overnight, mostly cloudy with a low 69. And your forecast for Saturday, 50-50 chance of showers, possibly a thunderstorm, mostly cloudy with a high near 84.
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0: What a fine tale of the Hollywood Nights. Bob Seger with Mud Leonard in that set. And give me three. Hey there, feller with the hair colored yeller. What you trying to prove? Skinnerd rocking a tour with the legendary Foreigner. Two legendary bands. One amazing tour. The Double Trouble Double Vision Tour is on. Very cool stuff. Hey, Heart, they're coming up. I'll throw on the Foo Fighters in Boston. They're next.
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9: Here is your weather forecast from the ABK Flooring Weather Center. Look for chance of showers and possibly a thunderstorm, mainly before 11 o'clock this morning. Look for an afternoon high nearing 85 degrees today. 50-50 chance of showers and thunderstorms this evening, mainly in the overnight, mostly cloudy with a low 69. And your forecast for Saturday, 50-50 chance of showers, possibly a thunderstorm, mostly cloudy with a high near 84.
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0: Foreigner, urgent emergency with Mud the Rolling Stones in that set, and Brown Sugar. Today is the day. The new Rolling Stones album is finally out, called Foreign Tongues, and you know, 100% Foreign Tongues rocks. Come on, the Rolling Stones, what do you expect? The Who, they're coming up for you. Author on Def Leppard and SRV is on deck too.
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0: Hey, they're all wasted. Yeah, Baba O, the bloody ooh for you, Baba O'Reilly, Teenage Wasteland. That tune has a bunch of titles, but officially, it's Baba O'Reilly. What a fantastic tune from the bloody ooh. Hey, John Mellencamp is coming up. I'll throw on The Clash, and Brian Adams is next.
1: 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Premiering this week, it's Moana. 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
3: Here is your weather forecast from the ABK Flooring Weather Center. Look for chance of showers and possibly a thunderstorm, mainly before 11 o'clock this morning. Look for an afternoon high nearing 85 degrees today. 50-50 chance of showers and thunderstorms this evening, mainly in the overnight, mostly cloudy with a low 69. And your forecast for Saturday, 50-50 chance of showers, possibly a thunderstorm, mostly cloudy with a high near 84.
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0: You know it. It doesn't matter what you wear, just as long as you are there. Van Halen doing up the Martha Reeves and Vandellas classic, Dancing in the Street with Mud. What a cool tune. What a fine remake, really. Taking that tune and taking it to, well, here's the cliche, the next level. Steve Miller's coming up, author on The Priest, and AC/DC. They're on deck, too.
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9: Here is your weather forecast from the ABK Flooring Weather Center. Look for chance of showers and possibly a thunderstorm, mainly before 11 o'clock this morning. Look for an afternoon high nearing 85 degrees today. 50-50 chance of showers and thunderstorms this evening, mainly in the overnight, mostly cloudy with a low 69. And your forecast for Saturday, 50-50 chance of showers, possibly a thunderstorm, mostly cloudy with a high near 84.
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6: Good morning, everyone. Here's your latest forecast from the ABK Flooring Weather Center. We're looking at scattered showers and storms still around today. Highs into the mid-80s. Tonight, scattered showers and storms, warm and muggy. We'll only drop down to 68. And for tomorrow, to kick off the weekend, some scattered showers and storms. Highs back in the mid-80s. And that's your latest forecast. I'm WTWO meteorologist Jesse Walker.

0: place, and they deliver it on like little trains.
1: Oh yeah, that's big in Chicago. Yeah.
2: Oh,
1: and you just take the tray off, and then they charge you.
2: I haven't seen the trains. I've seen conveyor belts.
1: That's what he meant.
0: Yeah, conveyor belt.
2: Yeah. Oh, okay.
3: And well, that's quite different.
1: They charge you by the stack of plates that you have. Is that
2: Oh. Yeah, they don't tell you that.
3: Was it good? I mean, food-wise?
2: Spent $900.
0: I stopped eating sushi last year.
1: Well, then why were you there?
3: Oh, no kidding?
0: The girls wanted to go. They had a chicken thing that was okay.
3: All right. Okay.
0: Some nice rice. But it's kind of a spectacle. They got a big kick out of it.
1: Yeah, it's...
2: That's fun, yeah.
0: But this thing... Fun. I wonder if you're allowed to do the zip line as a guest. I mean, because on this thing...
1: No, there's the waiters are doing it.
3: No, liability. No, listen... It's Bangkok. I'm sure you're allowed to take a ride on the zip line if you want.
0: Has there been a follow-up, by the way, about the young lady that did the bungee jump and they
1: forgot? Talk about that? A lot of people are in trouble.
2: Yeah, we all did. I
3: think I'm scarred by watching it. Can we move along?
0: I was thinking that'd be a great...
3: Obviously not.
0: That'd be a great Mr. Obvious episode. And now the Mr. Obvious checklist.
3: Climb
0: to the top of the cliff. Attach the rope to the foot and attach the rope to the cliff.
1: I didn't watch that.
0: Then jump. They forgot to put the rope on.
1: Right.
3: Not the other way around.
0: I mean, that's the only thing you have to do.
4: You had one job.
3: Yep.
0: There's got to be.
1: And everybody's blaming everybody else. So.
0: I mean, somebody has to be the rope on foot guy.
1: I know.
2: I don't know. There should be an investigation because I want to know how much she was talking before she. You know what? Just push her now before we even...
3: You know, there is a term.
0: Did you see that?
1: They had her.
0: At two. They picked her up, and they heaved her flying style.
1: Yeah.
2: Which is crazy. I asked for them to do that. I go, I cannot. They were like, 3, 2, 1, and I just wouldn't jump. I go, I can't get myself to jump. Will you push me? And they said, we can't. But what country was this?
0: It
1: wasn't here.
0: Again, as Chick said, Bangkok. whatever country it was Bangkok. They can do pretty much whatever they want. That's a cool restaurant.
1: Yeah, it is. Thank you for lightening the mood.
0: Would they try that here, do you think, in the States?
3: I don't know why not. Maybe
2: at a place like Downtown Disney or whatever they call that now. That'd be kind of cool.
1: Right.
0: And what a gig for the waiter. I guess he'd probably get tired of it.
1: You got to be strong. To hold yourself up like that and hold a tray—that's
0: and also be if you're a client, if you're one of the customers. Hey, by the way, could you? I wanted an orange in my iced tea, not a lemon. Could you go get me one?
3: Well, hang on.
0: I'll be back in 10 minutes.
4: Fly back again.
0: I gotta climb back up the cliff.
2: Okay.
1: Speaking of bodies, we never got to that great story out of Hungary last week.
0: Which one?
1: The guy that had all the parts in his house.
0: Oh, the body parts.
1: Yeah.
0: Oh, cool.
1: Did you see any of those pictures?
0: No.
2: I heard a song about some of the body parts they found.
1: Yeah.
2: Hungry eyes. How did I feel?
1: My God, that's beautiful.
0: Are you doing the Johnny Mathis cover of it?
2: Oh, yeah. It was sort of the Mathis scatting.
0: If I could.
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9: Hogs were mixed Thursday. Soybeans, cattle, and corn finished lower. I'm John Perkins with a Brownfield Market Update. When it comes to short stature corn, it all started with Stein. For decades, they've been focused on unique hybrids that deliver top yields. Stein invented short stature corn, then they perfected it. Stein has yield. Soybeans and corn were down on profit-taking. August beans were 15 and a half lower at 1177 and three quarters. September was down 13 and a half at 1170. September corn was 3 and a half lower at 431 and a half. December was down 4 and a quarter at 452. Cattle were sharply lower on technical liquidation. August live was down 237 at 235.25. October was 195 lower at 231.60. August feeders were down 590 at 356.15. And hogs were mixed, adjusting spreads, with August lean down $1.50 at 98.15. And the October contract up 12 at 85.65. Now here's Megan Grebner with your full look at cash livestock. Megan.
10: Thanks, John. There was a light round of direct cash cattle trade reported in the South on Thursday. Live deals were marked at $248, but it wasn't enough business to establish an accurate price trend for the week. Bids in other areas surfaced at $393 dressed. Look for more business to develop before the end of the day Friday. Estimated cattle slaughter was 112,000 head, up 3,000 on the weekend, down more than 3,000 on the year. The cash hog market has really struggled with consistency. Processors were more aggressive in their procurement efforts. Demand, though, remains the focus for the market. This week's export sales report from the USDA showed a significant decline from last week and the prior four-week average. However, Mexico remains an excellent market for U.S. pork. Domestic demand could see a boost as summer grilling season is in full swing. Estimated hog slaughter was 480,000 head, up 31,000 on the week and up about 11,000 on the year. With John Perkins, I'm Megan.
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12: Good morning, everyone. Here's your latest forecast from the ABK Flooring Weather Center. We're looking at scattered showers and storms still around today. Highs into the mid-80s. Tonight, scattered showers and storms, warm and muggy. We'll only drop down to 68. And for tomorrow, to kick off the weekend, some scattered showers and storms. Highs back in the mid-80s. And that's your latest forecast. I'm WTWO meteorologist Jesse Walker.
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0: 10:05 on Memories, 10:05 on the General. We're going to talk to the new Washington Catholic coach, talk a little wrestling, talk a little Open Championship. Hope you have a fantastic weekend. Do your best to be a good sport. 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
5: Good morning, everyone. Here's your latest forecast from the ABK Flooring Weather Center. We're looking at scattered showers and storms still around today. Highs into the mid-80s. Tonight, scattered showers and storms, warm and muggy. We'll only drop down to 68. And for tomorrow, to kick off the weekend, some scattered showers and storms. Highs back in the mid-80s. And that's your latest forecast. I'm WTWO meteorologist Jesse Walk.
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8: Hey, it's the Bob and Tom Show live from the O'Reilly Auto Parts Studios. 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
9: Howdy, Josh.
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10: Yes, sir.
8: There's Ace Cosby.
11: Hello.
8: I'm Josh Arnold. Tom, what are we? Oh, do we still have some letters left? What's going on?
7: Yeah, I got a kind of a serious thing I need to mention. This is the CDC last week said in 17 states there was an illness kind of spreading around. It's gotten a lot worse in the last week.
8: Hmm.
7: And a bunch of spots, especially in the Midwest, have been hit by this. It's called cyclospora.
8: Ugh. Doesn't sound good.
7: Nope. Yeah. And it, they literally, I'm not making this up, they use the term explosive diarrhea.
8: Oh, man.
7: There are already 1,200 illnesses, a reported 500 in Ohio. This was yesterday. So symptoms include severe watery diarrhea, stomach cramps, nausea, and fatigue. And the illness can last for weeks.
8: What? Oh, my gosh.
7: Yeah. So, watch it out there. And what's odd about this is, the CDC has not yet reported a source of what the it's apparently a contaminated food source, but this says health officials have still not identified what the contaminated food source is.
8: Oh, okay. Hmm. And I don't blame them for not speculating. It would
7: no. They it just says they suspect produce.
9: Wash your vegetables.
7: Possibly fruit vegetables.
8: Okay.
7: It's called cyclospora. It's out there. Be careful. If you've got real bad stomach issues, you may want to talk to a proper physician, but it's out there. Sorry about the,
8: stay hydrated and all that.
9: Yep.
7: Yeah. Yikes. Okay. Well, that's, very serious.
10: Sounds to me like a good reason to not eat my vegetables.

0: You think some kid is going to look at his mom and go, hey, have you been watching the news?
1: Yeah, come on, lady.
2: Come on, okay. Let's have more French fries. It's French fry day.
1: Yeah.
3: This account calls it cyclosporiasis, which sounds like you turn into a mushroom. I don't know. But anyway, it's serious business out there. Don't mean to joke about it. Back to our letters. Who's got one? Is it my turn again?
2: Yep.
3: We were talking about Kathy Rigby, the famous gymnast a while back.
2: Yes.
0: Peter Pan.
2: I was a big fan of hers.
3: Yeah.
1: Is that Eleanor's daughter?
0: No. I think so, yeah. Uh-huh.
1: Okay.
0: Eleanor Rigby.
1: She did have a lovely daughter from what I heard. That's what I thought.
3: She and her husband, this is a letter, I'm sorry, from Katie. She and her husband are executive producers of a production company that runs plays at La Mirada Theater in Southern California.
2: Oh.
3: I saw her last year in a play called Peter Pan Goes Wrong. It's a cute play within a play where everything goes wrong for a fictional stage company trying to put on Peter Pan.
0: Oh, I love stuff like that. That's
3: and
0: fun.
2: Yeah.
3: Peter Pan, of course, is...
0: Really? I do, dude. I love a farce about... Especially
3: I do, too.
0: Yeah.
1: Who are you?
0: I can be a theater nerd.
3: Yeah, I'm with you. I'm with you on this, Josh. I think this is fun.
0: Especially, it's somebody flying and they can't fly right. That always makes me laugh.
3: And they're a professional.
1: Right, but I could also see this being the thing that you hate the most.
0: I'd have to see it.
1: Theater eating itself. Like
0: you know what, Jeff? You're not wrong. I would like to see this.
3: But it's always surprised. Peter Pan, there are professionals that go around the country.
0: Yeah.
3: Doing the flying.
2: Sure.
0: Any kind of wire rigs going wrong will make me laugh.
3: Yeah. Yeah. My favorite.
1: What if
3: my favorite
1: oversized
3: scene?
1: Peter Pan. Are you in?
3: Oh, sure. Where the producer's daughter weighs 350 pounds, but they insist that she plays Peter Pan. That'd be great. I'd love to see it. There's a great flying stunt in the movie Good Neighbor Sam that always makes me laugh, featuring the high lows. Let Hertz put you in the driver's seat. You know what I'm talking about.
2: No. Have you seen Good Neighbor Sam?
1: No, but I'm going to.
0: I have. It was on Turner Classic like a year ago, and I went, well, I have to watch it.
2: Yeah,
0: I never. Yeah.
1: Was it good?
0: Yes, it's fun.
3: It's a classic Jack. You got to like that whole Jack Lemmon thing. That reminds me of my parents, that era.
2: Oh, okay.
3: The Jack Lemmon.
1: I like him.
3: Yeah, he's the best. In any event. This woman, Katie, is kind enough to write that Kathy Rigby, she and her husband put on this play, and she goes, it was incredible at the end, Kathy Rigby, age 73, flying over the audience, sprinkling them with fairy dust.
2: Aww.
0: Wow.
3: So, and once again, that's a version of the play in which they're making fun of the play, apparently. But that
2: we have
3: great.
2: A mutual friend who apparently is good friends with her, and they're trying to arrange that I get to meet her at some point.
0: That'd be wonderful.
3: Yeah. She was your idol when you were a kid gymnast?
2: Yeah, well, yeah. That's how I started doing gymnastics, was because of her. Yeah.
0: Mary Lou Retton was all the rage when we were growing up.
1: Oh,
2: yeah. Oh, yeah.
3: We talked about this a little bit. Kathy Rigby became famous because she was, I think... what's the word I'm looking for? Brave enough.
2: She became the first celebrity to
3: endorse
2: a maxi pad.
3: Yeah.
0: Mm-hmm. Oh, good. Yeah. Yeah.
3: Because that stuff was, although it's not giggle proof if you're as immature as we are,
0: but necessary.
3: Yeah, there was a time you couldn't advertise condoms.
2: No.
3: On the radio or TV. When Bob and I started here, you couldn't advertise condoms. And then, for sort of sad reasons, suddenly it became a very smart idea to advertise them. But we have a bunch of stuff coming up in the world of news I think you're going to like today. By the way, speaking of stage plays, they're going to be doing a Dolly Parton musical.
2: Mm-hmm.
3: A musical with the songs of Dolly.
0: Mm, smart.
2: Just smart, yeah. Thank you. That's what I thought.
3: Yeah.
2: Great idea.
3: They've done a bunch of these. This isn't one of those plays where they just take pop songs and... cram them in. This is apparently it's going to have Dolly's own music in it. So, what artist do you think would deserve a Broadway show? Because obviously they did the Four Seasons.
2: Well,
0: they've done a lot.
2: Jimmy
3: with
2: Buffett
3: Jersey Boys.
2: Did one.
0: They did Billy Joel.
2: Yeah,
0: with Moving Out.
1: That'd be good.
0: Yeah. Now, is it a story about them or just their music, their catalog?
3: This one is, I guess, Dolly Parton's story.
0: Oh, okay.
1: Maybe Gary Glitter.
0: there's a Greek tragedy there.
2: Yeah.
3: Did you see he was in the news yesterday?
0: No.
3: Oh yeah.
1: What? For something positive?
3: Oh, no. No new charges.
2: Oh, no.
1: Gary.
2: Really? I thought he was in jail still.
3: Oh. He is.
2: And they have new charges?
3: Yep.
0: By the way, he calls it charges part two.
3: For those of you that don't know, Mr. Glitter, if you will, he is the guy behind the song you hear at every sporting event.
2: Rock and roll part two.
0: And don't sleep on rock and roll part one. I like it a lot. And I'm not kidding.
3: Yeah.
0: It's good. Have you heard it?
1: I don't think so.
0: It has lyrics and stuff?
3: It's probably the most famous sequel of all time.
0: Yeah.
3: Musically. I can't think of another one.
0: It is the Godfather Part Two of songs.
3: Yeah.
0: Most people prefer that.
3: Most people have only heard of that.
0: Right,
3: and most people
0: right.
3: don't know what it's called.
0: Yeah.
3: It's that thing you hear at sporting
0: it's
3: events.
0: It's kind of a kazoo sound.
3: But he is, I believe, if I read the article correctly, he's currently incarcerated.
2: Yeah, he's being charged with a historical sexual offense dating back to 1978.
0: Okay, yeah. I mean, he's had a history of this
2: yeah,
0: stuff.
2: Yeah, and it's in line with that history that he already has.
3: Okay.
2: I don't want to talk about
3: but he's
2: that.
3: Currently in a all men's prison.
0: Well, why'd they reward him?
1: Yeah. And loving it.
3: Okay. What's coming up in sports? You got any sports?
1: Oh, yeah. Lots of old people doing stuff.
2: Oh, and really?
1: When I say old, over 90.
0: All right. I love. Don't we all love this?
1: I love it.
0: Yeah,
1: gives me hope.
0: Gives us, yes.
2: Yeah, it does, especially when you get to be my age.
1: Hey, it's never too late.
2: Right.
3: We got today's National Kitten Day, and we got a happy kitty story in the news. We've got a brave Navy veteran naked doing a good thing.
0: Great. Good.
3: The nakedness is really not the point of it.
0: Okay.
3: He just happens to be naked. The fact that he's a great man because he is a Navy veteran is something else. I don't want to imply that he's doing this on purpose, you see.
0: Right.
3: It involves a house fire. Sorry, I'm telling the story so improperly and backwards that it makes no sense. I did not mean to offend. These are the O'Reilly Auto Parts Studios. 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
13: I'm Brent Barnett on Brownfield. The U.S. Justice Department and 17 states have reached a settlement to resolve price-fixing allegations within the egg industry. Cal-Maine Foods, Versova, and Hickman's Egg Ranch were accused of raising prices for consumers between 2022 and 2025. Under the settlement, the companies will donate more than $3.3 million and 53 million eggs to food banks and nonprofits. More news is next.
14: Just when you thought broadleaf weeds were winning the fight, Status Herbicide delivers the knockout punch to nearly 200 types. But the post-emergence fight isn't over yet. HPPD-resistant weeds have entered the ring. And what the water hemp? Status Herbicide just brought in Zidua SC Herbicide for a tank mix. Looks like HPPD-resistant weeds are going to be knocked down for a while. And that's why Status Herbicide is the number one broadleaf herbicide in corn. Talk to your BASF retailer about Status Herbicide. Always read and follow label directions.
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13: The director of conservation agriculture at Missouri Soybean says the future of farming includes more robotics, precision agriculture, and innovative technologies designed to improve efficiency. Clayton Light tells Brownfield,
16: obviously the robotics is up and coming, but it's going to take a while for it to get there. Definitely the drones is already established, and I think that's taken off very well.
13: The director of the University of Missouri's Food and Agricultural Policy Institute says tight margins have U.S. farmers exploring all avenues of affordability. Seth Meyer says this year's fertilizer costs are reminiscent of 2022, when record input prices were caused by the war in Ukraine. However,
17: we're not in 2022 in terms of crop prices. Affordability is much lower for high fertilization crops like wheat, like rice, like corn.
13: And the United Sorghum Checkoff's executive director, Norma Ritz Johnson, says she'll retire at the end of the year. I'm Brent Barnett with
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19: Good morning, everyone. Here's your latest forecast from the ABK Flooring and Weather Center. We're looking at scattered showers and storms still around today. Highs into the mid-80s. Tonight, scattered showers and storms, warm and muggy. We'll only drop down to 68. And for tomorrow, to kick off the weekend, some scattered showers and storms. Highs back in the mid-80s. And that's your latest forecast. I'm WTOLOGIST Jesse Walker.
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0: Corso.
2: I was not trying to talk you into it.
0: You were bullying me. You held me down and you said, you will get one.
3: Is that a giant dog?
2: Yeah, they're big. Oh, yeah. Their heads are as big as mine. I mean, they're big.
0: I love them. There's, I don't know that I'd have one, but I love them. There's Jeff Oskey.
16: Hello.
0: I don't know enough about their temperament. There's Ace Cosby.
1: Joshy.
0: My concern would be...
2: Your kitten?
0: I don't... Yeah. You know what's funny? My cats would love it. Uh-huh. My cats love dogs. But dogs don't always love them back.
3: Yeah. Except possibly for lunch.
0: Yeah. There's Tom.
3: Hello. If you're just joining us, we've learned something today. What is it again? The sock bucket?
0: Yes, mm-hmm. For instead of a shop vac, call it a sock bucket.
3: This is some lady couldn't think of the name of it, and that'd be a really good insult to have.
0: It is
3: in your your quiver, if you will. Yes, you suck bucket. Checking in on the sporting scene, we have Mr. Jeff Oskey sitting in for Chick McGee. What's going on over there?
21: Well, we have a bunch of old people in the news. We're going to do it in order of youngest to oldest.
0: All right.
2: First of all, France won last night. Or yesterday.
21: Oh, yeah. France over Morocco.
2: Yeah,
21: four,
2: very good.
21: 4-1, mm-hmm. Was it?
2: 2-0.
21: Oh, yeah.
3: I should report this.
21: It's soccer. It doesn't matter.
3: You're at the NHTSA sports desk.
21: That's right.
3: Thank you, NHTSA. Now, what do you got?
21: A 91-year-old, we're going youngest to oldest.
2: Okay.
21: A 91-year-old British man helped raise money for a local community group by going skydiving. The BBC reports that Alan Still Skydive raised over $6,700 for the Raleigh Center for the community of Cranleigh, the non-agenarian?
3: Nonagenarian.
2: I couldn't say it yesterday either.
3: Is it octogenarian is 80 or yeah. Octogenarian?
21: Say it one more time.
2: Is it nanogenarian?
0: I say nanogenarian.
2: It's
3: N-O.
0: But I don't know that that's...
21: Nanogenarian.
0: It's N-O?
3: Yeah.
21: Describe the experience as absolutely exhilarating, saying, I'd never imagined I'd be doing anything like this at 91, but I enjoyed it so much, I'm now planning for more fun adventures.
3: By the way, his scrotum hit first. I don't know if you know that his nuts broke his fall.
22: Well, my left nut deployed, but not my...
3: So, I mean, how do they raise money at these things? I just wanted to have people betting whether or not he's going to die.
2: Oh, my goodness.
0: That's a good way to raise some funds.
21: He says his next challenge he would like to complete is a 100-mile-per-hour zip line in Wales.
2: Oh, okay. No.
3: Now, I've never heard of one going that fast.
0: Either have I. That's amazing.
21: Yeah, that's
3: 100 miles an hour.
21: You're almost going back in time.
0: I don't want to be on a zip line where you look up and the cable is smoking.
21: Yeah.
2: Right?
3: But right. Well, if you were in France, it would be.
0: Well, naturally.
3: I don't know about Wales. Is that 100 miles an hour? I've got to find out more about that.
0: Yeah, that's great.
2: You would do that?
0: Know that this guy wants to do it.
2: Oh.
0: I don't know that I would.
3: I think I would do it if it were like 60.
0: Yeah.
3: 100 seems to me to be pushing it.
0: It doesn't even seem like you could enjoy it.
3: How long would it have to be before you'd hit 100 miles an hour?
0: I have no idea. Does it just go straight down?
2: Boy, the 100-mile zip line in Wales, Velocity 2, at the Zip World Penryn Quarry in Bethesda, North Wales.
0: Yeah, it's
2: very
0: gorgeous.
2: Famous. Fastest in the world with the longest in Europe. You soar head first 500 feet above a vibrant blue quarry lake.
3: I couldn't do it.
2: 1.5 kilometers.
21: What do you mean head first?
0: A lot of them do that, especially the faster
21: ones. Oh, are you like laying?
2: Yeah.
0: So you're like a bird? You're kind of like soaring, yeah.
21: Whoa.
3: Yeah, I did that one. We called it the swing of death, where they put you in that. It's like you're being airlifted out of a earthquake zone or something. And
21: right.
3: And then they crank the crane up and drop you. I did that, and it was terrifying.
2: Here you go, Jeff.
21: You did that over a parking lot, right?
3: Yeah.
21: At
3: a fair. I wasn't supposed to do it that day, but somebody, I forget who it was, didn't come in, so they...
2: I could guess.
3: I didn't want to let them down. Yeah. probably got that right. So this guy, 91, skydives for the first time.
21: Yeah, made 6,700. Is it by the mile or by the foot you fall?
2: Maybe a dollar a foot.
0: Or just, hey, if you want to throw $5 in...
2: We're raising money to see, yeah, maybe.
0: But I like that it would be either he lives or doesn't. And by the foot, yeah.
21: Or it could be like, hey, if I, it's $10 if I crap my pants, it's $100 if I don't.
0: It's $5 per foot that he doesn't deploy the chute.
21: Oh, that makes
0: sense. So he just waits and waits and waits.
3: Wow.
21: I like that.
3: there's a picture of this guy. He's got a nice head of hair. I'm kind of jealous of him.
0: Huh.
3: Got the wind flowing. Look at that. Wind flowing through his hair.
0: That looks incredible. Yeah, it looks amazing. Oh, look. He's having the time of his life.
3: Yeah. Well, good. Wow. Good going, sir.
2: I think it'd be fine, except for that initial jump. I don't know about that part.
0: Plus, what does he have to lose? I mean, he's 90-something.
22: Right.
0: Well, I guess I won't. Yeah, I mean, I don't know.
3: His kids are down there watching, going, look, either way, we're going to come out ahead. He doesn't make it.
0: Hey, his insurance covers this, right? Did anybody check the policy?
3: Now, what's up next? We started with the 91-year-old.
21: Well, we have a 93-year-old and a 95-year-old both setting new records.
2: Oh, really?
21: Coming up.
3: We'll get to that. We have a unusual news story this morning coming up about a payphone.
2: Mm-hmm.
3: Which there are only a handful of payphones left.
2: I couldn't show you one.
3: At least in Western civilization. Are there even any at the airport anymore?
2: I don't think so.
3: But, well, there's a special payphone that has been set up, and we'll tell you why when we come back. Also, coming up, we have a squishy toys in the news. You know, those really popular. Yeah, there's a danger factor there that I would never have thought of. It is National Kitten Day. We got a banana car update, and yet another problem with the so-called vault toilets, and an expert on why you shouldn't reach in for something. I don't really think that I would have needed to be
2: told that.
22: I'm no expert, but I too recommend not reaching.
3: I'm going out on a limb here. Right now, higher prices. You know what I'm talking about. Gas on the way up again. Groceries. 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Everything is getting more and more expensive. 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
4: 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Lagodi Mayor Brian Nader is encouraging residents to attend two outdoor movie nights this weekend at the Lagodi City Park. Coco will be shown Friday night and National Treasure on Saturday, with both movies beginning at sunset. Ader also provided an update on sidewalk and street projects near the school and said crews are working to complete the improvements before classes resume in August. Firefighters from multiple departments responded to a house fire yesterday afternoon in Odin. The fire was reported shortly after 3:15 p.m. in the 200 block of South Grove Street. The homeowner and a dog escaped safely, and no injuries were reported. The fire was brought under control in about an hour, and the cause remains under investigation. An Olney man has been charged in connection with a double homicide in Richland County, Illinois. Illinois State Police say 25-year-old Dylan Jones was arrested after two people were found dead in separate homes on East Monroe Street on July 7th. Jones faces six counts of first-degree murder. The investigation remains ongoing, and he is presumed innocent unless proven guilty in court. A downed power line caused a widespread power outage in Washington last night. Dispatchers received reports shortly after 9 p.m. of a smoking power line near State Road 257 in Cottonwood Court. Much of the southeast side of the city lost power, including several businesses and traffic signals. Most service was restored later in the evening. Generations, a division of Vincennes University, has received an $89,550 AmeriCorps grant to expand volunteer services for adults 55 and older in Dubois and Pike counties. The funding will support programs for older adults, caregivers, food pantries, tax assistance, and fraud prevention. Generations is also seeking a full-time volunteer director for the new program. And the Washington City Council will meet Monday at 6:30 p.m. at the City Hall. Council members are expected to consider a proposed wheel tax and motor vehicle excise surtax, new speed limits on certain city streets, and hear an update on the county's bicycle and pedestrian master plan. The Board of Public Works and Safety will meet immediately afterward to consider a water main repair agreement, personnel changes, and engineering service agreements. And we have one obituary. Alice Boyd of Shoals passed away on July 8th. Visitation will be Sunday at the Queen Lee Chapel in Shoals. A massive Christian burial will be held Monday at St. Mary's of the Immaculate Conception Catholic Church, with burial to follow in Spring Hill Cemetery. Alice Boyd was 88 years old. And that's a look at news on the Razor 94.5 WRZR. You can find the full news stories at razor945.com.
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2: Good morning, everyone. Here's your latest forecast from the ABK Flooring Weather Center. We're looking at scattered showers and storms still around today. Highs into the mid-80s. Tonight, scattered showers and storms, warm and muggy. We'll only drop down to 68. And for tomorrow, to kick off the weekend, some scattered showers and storms. Highs back in the mid-80s. And that's your latest forecast. I'm WTWO meteorologist Jesse Walker.
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4: Happy weekend to you out there. If you're not listening during, you know, if you're listening on a different day,
5: yeah,
4: get over it. You can adjust. Your brain is better than. There's Christy Lee at the news desk.
5: Hi.
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7: Good luck at your fishing tournament this week.
4: Thank you. There's Ace Cosby.
8: Hello.
4: I'm Josh Arnold. There's Tom.
9: You got another fishing tournament?
4: Oh, I got fishing tournaments left and right. They're asking me to join...
5: Bassmasters?
4: The Major League Fishing League.
5: Yeah. Mm-hmm.
4: I'm asking for more money.
5: Okay.
4: I'm holding out.
9: No, it was Assmasters, Christy. Are you really in another fishing tournament?
4: I am in a fishing tournament tomorrow, yeah.
9: Wow.
4: On the Ohio River.
9: Oh, cool.
6: Is it alone, or do you have a partner?
4: Yeah, I'm sort of co-angling, meaning I'm not going to be working the trolling motor. I'll be in the back of the boat.
6: Okay.
4: But I'm still fishing the whole time.
6: So there's a team when you do this?
4: Oftentimes, yes.
6: How many?
4: How many teams?
6: No, how many in
5: usually
6: a team?
5: Usually two, right?
4: Usually two.
6: Oh, just two. Okay,
4: yeah.
6: Okay.
9: What are you fishing for?
4: Largemouth, and I think smallmouth is also involved in this one.
6: Mm. Cool.
4: But... being the Ohio River, I don't know.
7: Yeah, you may find a corpse.
9: Yeah.
4: I don't know if...
9: the Ohio River whitefish, also known as a used condom floating down from Cincinnati. Okay, well, it's time to check in to see what's going on at the news desk. Christy,
5: well, we only have time for one more story. I'm going to leave these for Jess for Monday that you gave her, but I got this just handed to me. NASA is searching for 4 volunteers who are willing to spend a year in a simulated space habitat.
4: Me.
5: They're going to recruit participants for their next simulated deep space mission, working and living under isolated conditions at the Johnson Space Center in Houston. The space environments will stimulate you, all right? Will simulate both the moon and Mars, mimicking conditions that astronauts are expected to experience on those missions.
9: Do they have to stay in it 24/7?
5: There will be 2 isolated habitats, a spacecraft and a base facility with a workspace, living area, and sleeping quarters.
7: Can you have contact like with your family?
5: It says participants must meet specific physical and educational requirements.
4: Jeff, it says you don't have to.
7: Sign me up twice.
9: Wow.
5: Yeah, I don't think you... It doesn't say anything about reaching out to your family. Mm. The participants must meet specific physical and education requirements, a multi-day selection process, and pass the space agency's physical and psychological assessments.
4: That's the main thing.
5: Yeah.
9: Do you get paid? I mean, is it like a job?
5: I would think they would pay you. You've got to be off work for a year.
9: God.
5: It's like a job.
7: Tom, let me off work for a year.
9: I couldn't do it for a weekend.
5: Oh, we know that.
6: What? Why? Which part freaks you out?
9: Let's see.
5: Not being able to go outside?
9: Yeah, not being able to grab my phone, make calls,
6: okay.
9: Go be outside,
6: okay.
9: Urinate outside.
4: Unless I could
9: go urinate on Mars. No, I would hate that.
6: I would be worried about the 3 other people. I could do it if I were alone.
9: Yeah, that's why I quit playing golf.
4: You don't know,
9: I got 3 douchebags I got to talk to for 2 hours. No, thanks.

0: feel the same way about me. I'm sure.
1: Hey, he played golf the other day with you, me, and Hoffy. Yeah.
0: Can I get DoorDash? I mean, it'd be awful.
2: Yeah, you would not do well. I don't think this is for you.
1: I saw a DoorDash boat the other day on the lake.
2: Stop.
1: I was like, there you go.
2: Are you kidding?
1: It was awesome. Yeah.
3: For real.
1: Yes.
2: I guess in the Ozarks, that would make sense.
1: They all do it. Yeah.
0: Well, that is so funny.
4: Do you guys have a hot dog boat?
1: We don't.
2: Oh, like ice cream?
4: Yeah.
1: I have seen the ice cream boat, yes.
4: Yeah.
0: Any one of those would be a good premise for a pretty funny television show.
1: That would be, yeah.
0: The kid that runs the DoorDash boat.
1: Right.
0: Like one of my old favorite shows, Hank, where he runs. Remember that one?
1: No, I don't remember Hank.
0: Where he has to bluff his way into college. Oh, it's a classic. And then it ends in real life with a murder. It's kind of depressing.
4: Okay.
0: Thank you so much for joining us. Please send us your emails, bobandtom@bobandtom.com. Tell us what video things you like to watch. I just found out that Christopher likes to watch planes take off and land. He can do it for hours.
2: Oh, that's cool.
0: Whole video thing with that. That's great. These are the O'Reilly Auto Parts Studios. 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
12: It's another week of great family movies at the Indiana Theater on Main Street in downtown Washington. Premiering this week, it's Moana. 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On the other screen, catch Minions and Monsters. 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Don't miss all the fun at the annual Martin County 4-H Fair, July 9th through the 14th at the Martin County Fairgrounds. Opening night will be July 9th, featuring the Martin County Queen Pageant starting at 6:30 p.m. Kirby Staley and The Dash will be the entertainers on Friday, July 10th, with One Cause headlining the entertainment on Saturday, July 11th. Kids Day at the fair all day on Sunday, July 12th, with fun activities for all ages. And the Bar MC Rodeo is back by popular demand Monday night, July 13th. The fair concludes with the 4-H Livestock Auction capping off the events Tuesday night, July 14th. 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
13: 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A slow end to the week won't be a big surprise after this solid week of business. Processors have been moving decent numbers. While there have been some bright spots when it comes to global demand for U.S. pork, there are concerns about long-term strength. Pork remains a competitively priced protein in the retail space, which could boost domestic demand, especially as we're in the height of summer grilling season. Pork values closed higher yesterday, up 65 cents at 98.81. Bellies were up sharply. Ribs were sharply lower. Estimated hog slaughter was 480,000 head, and boxed beef was mixed with light and moderate demand for light offerings.
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0: Good morning, everyone. Here's your latest forecast from the ABK Flooring Weather Center. We're looking at scattered showers and storms still around today. Highs into the mid-80s. Tonight, scattered showers and storms, warm and muggy. We'll only drop down to 68. And for tomorrow to kick off the weekend, some scattered showers and storms. Highs back in the mid-80s. And that's your latest forecast. I'm WTWO meteorologist Jesse Walk.
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11: Good morning, everyone. Here's your latest forecast from the ABK Flooring Weather Center. We're looking at scattered showers and storms still around today. Highs into the mid-80s. Tonight, scattered showers and storms, warm and muggy. We'll only drop down to 68. And for tomorrow, to kick off the weekend, some scattered showers and storms. Highs back in the mid-80s. And that's your latest forecast. I'm WTWO meteorologist Jesse Walk.
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0: Pink Floyd right there. I'm Kara. I hope you heard a little while ago when I played that new banger from the Rolling Stones. I am so excited about that song, In the Stars. The video was a little unnerving, though. Just a little FYI. They use AI. Now, if it makes it more accessible to the younger generation thinking they're a new band, then I'm all for it because they look like they're young, which is kind of cool. To be honest, if I had that kind of filter in real life, I would totally use it.
1: Bikers Against Child Abuse, BACA, exists with the intent to create a safer environment for abused children. We exist as a body of bikers to empower children to not feel afraid of the world in which they live. If you'd like to know more, call the Southern Crossroads Chapter at 812-641-1030.
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2: Good morning, everyone. Here's your latest forecast from the ABK Flooring Weather Center. We're looking at scattered showers and storms still around today. Highs into the mid-80s. Tonight, scattered showers and storms, warm and muggy. We'll only drop down to 68. And for tomorrow, to kick off the weekend, some scattered showers and storms. Highs back in the mid-80s. And that's your latest forecast. I'm WTWO meteorologist Jesse Walker.
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3: 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Woo! This is the Lunchbox. Take a look at our national day. Should be celebrating today. It's Clara Who Day. Yes, National Clara Who Day. Also, Collector Car Appreciation Day. If you have a collector's car, appreciate it. All right? Don't step on a bee day. Yes, I recommend you don't step on a bee or two or three or any. You'll get stung. Martyrdom of the Bab Day. Yes. Serve the 112th day of the year. Martyrdom of the Bab. It's also, National Kitten Day. Nice little kitty. Also, National Pina Colada Day. Woo! You know how you celebrate that? By drinking one. It's also Pick Blueberries Day, Teddy Bear Picnic Day, and World Kebab Day. All right, let's start the lunchbox. Kick this thing open with Tom Petty and the Heartbreakers. Even the losers.

0: ZZ Top, she's got legs. She knows how to use them here on the Lunchbox. Big Al with you on a Razor 94.5. And folks, I don't know if you've seen this or not, but Santa Fe has been named the top city to live in. And no offense to Santa Fe, but when it comes to America's top metropolis, nothing beats the Big Apple, right? We're sure you'll agree after you check out our list of the top reasons New York City should have been named the best city in the U.S. Here we go. Public restrooms are always nearby since everyone just pees in alleys. Right. Yeah. If you're a time you visit, if you time your visit right, I should say, you might see someone getting engaged at the very top of the Empire State Building plummet to their death. Yes, enough with the AI and the little antenna at the top of the Empire State Building already. Schizophrenics in Times Square are great conversationalists, too. Yeah. Cab driver stench toughens the lungs. Yes, it does. Work out. If you like to laugh, you can't beat the Mets. All right. Want to work out your legs? Jog through Central Park. Want to work out your arms? Throw tomatoes at Trump Tower. Guess you could do that. Getting groped on the subway leaves you feeling desired. Hey, ooh la la. If Wicked is sold out, you can just head down the street and watch a bunch of cackling witches on The View. And finally, you can see the building where Friends was shot, and Seinfeld was shot, and John Lennon was shot. Oh! Terrible. All right, now that we've got that figured out, where are we eating? 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
1: Good morning, everyone. Here's your latest forecast from the ABK Flooring Weather Center. We're looking at scattered showers and storms still around today. Highs into the mid-80s. Tonight, scattered showers and storms, warm and muggy. We'll only drop down to 68. And for tomorrow, to kick off the weekend, some scattered showers and storms. Highs back in the mid-80s. And that's your latest forecast. I'm WTWO meteorologist Jesse Walker.
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0: 10 years after, and I'd love to change the world here on Classic Rock Lunchbox. Big Al with you on the Razor 94.5. Let's do some headlines. Make it away across the world, across the nation, right here at home. Well, folks, this will be the worst tick season in years. If any women want their bodies searched, Graham Plattner is willing to do it behind his wife's back. Yeah. When President Trump left Turkey on Air Force One, he switched from the newer model to an older one. It's the exact opposite of what he does with his wives. Yeah, fair enough. Today, National Pina Colada Day. It's okay to like them, but just please don't sing about it, okay? And even if you like Walks in the Rain or whatever. Southern California is experiencing a heat wave. It's so hot that gardeners are praying to be deported by ICE. Ouch! 9 in 10 Americans don't know the risk of eating hot dogs, and that, my friends, is why healthcare CEOs are billionaires. Yeah. Minority births are now outnumber white births in the U.S. Well, if Mitch McConnell isn't already dead, he is now. Panera is running a promotion to celebrate Taylor Swift's wedding, and Meow Mix isn't? Talk about a wasted opportunity. Taco Bell has temporarily removed several fresh ingredients from some restaurants as health officials investigate a growing outbreak of explosive diarrhea. Cha-cha-cha. Wow, that's shocking. Taco Bell uses fresh ingredients? Copenhagen was named the world's most livable city. I guess we know what President Trump will be taking from Denmark next, yeah. Experts say it should only take 3 to 10 minutes to have a bowel movement. Tell that to Instagram. Know what I'm saying? Sounds like these experts don't have kids they need a break from. New study says sniffing chocolate makes you work harder in the gym. But why bother when you can work even harder by sniffing Coke? Yeah. And finally, gene editing in humans is causing a serious ethical debate. But I'm all for it if it leads to the ultimate eradication of Disney adults. Yeah. All right, got it? Stick around. More great classic rock on the way on the Lunchbox. Big Al with you on the Razor.
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4: Good morning, everyone. Here's your latest forecast from the ABK Flooring Weather Center. We're looking at scattered showers and storms still around today. Highs into the mid-80s. Tonight, scattered showers and storms, warm and muggy. We'll only drop down to 68. And for tomorrow, to kick off the weekend, some scattered showers and storms. Highs back in the mid-80s. And that's your latest forecast. I'm WTWO meteorologist Jesse Walker.
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0: Classic rock, Scorpions, Rock You Like a Hurricane, Big Al with you on The Lunchbox. 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Don't miss it. 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
4: 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I'm John Perkins with a Brownfield Market Update. 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

0: 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Soybeans and corn are higher. Wheat's up sharply, too, as they all get ready for the supply and demand numbers. August beans are 9 higher at 1186 and 3 quarters. September's up 8 and a quarter at 1178 and a quarter. September corn is 4 higher at 435 and a half. December's up 5 at 457. Live and feeder cattle are pressured by the week's direct business. August live's down 185 at 233.40. October's 247 lower at 229.12. August feeders are down 380 at 352.35. And hogs are mixed, mostly lower on spread trade and technical weakness, with August up 22 at 98.37 and October down 45 at 85.22. Brown.
1: Protecting soybean yields this season. Bruce Stewart, technical service manager with FMC, tells Brownfield producers should be on the lookout.
2: It'll be a pretty high year of insect pressure in soybeans this year just because we're having so much late planted soybeans.
1: Stewart says farmers are looking for efficient one-pass products to control multiple pests, and Elevist can maximize return on investment.
2: It does hit the caterpillars like soybean potworms, green clover worms, soybean loopers. It also has some activity on stink bugs, very effective against grasshoppers and also very effective against Japanese beetle if you have those. Kind of bringing both of those together in one product really makes sense and hits on those three components about being broad spectrum, good knockdown, and then also that residual performance.
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5: Good morning, everyone. Here's your latest forecast from the ABK Flooring Weather Center. We're looking at scattered showers and storms still around today. Highs into the mid-80s. Tonight, scattered showers and storms, warm and muggy. We'll only drop down to 68. And for tomorrow, to kick off the weekend, some scattered showers and storms. Highs back in the mid-80s. And that's your latest forecast. I'm WTWO meteorologist Jesse Walker.
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1: 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Lagodi Mayor Brian Ader is encouraging residents to attend two outdoor movie nights this weekend at the Lagodi City Park. Coco will be shown Friday night and National Treasure on Saturday, with both movies beginning at sunset. Ader also provided an update on sidewalk and street projects near the school and said crews are working to complete the improvements before classes resume in August. Firefighters from multiple departments responded to a house fire yesterday afternoon in Odin. The fire was reported shortly after 3:15 p.m. in the 200 block of South Grove Street. The homeowner and a dog escaped safely, and no injuries were reported. The fire was brought under control in about an hour, and the cause remains under investigation. An Olney man has been charged in connection with a double homicide in Richland County, Illinois. Illinois State Police say 25-year-old Dylan Jones was arrested after two people were found dead in separate homes on East Monroe Street on July 7th. Jones faces six counts of first-degree murder. The investigation remains ongoing, and he is presumed innocent unless proven guilty in court. A downed power line caused a widespread power outage in Washington last night. Dispatchers received reports shortly after 9 p.m. of a smoking power line near State Road 257 in Cottonwood Court. Much of the southeast side of the city lost power, including several businesses and traffic signals. Most service was restored later in the evening. Generations, a division of Vincennes University, has received an $89,550 AmeriCorps grant to expand volunteer services for adults 55 and older in Dubois and Pike counties. The funding will support programs for older adults, caregivers, food pantries, tax assistance, and fraud prevention. Generations is also seeking a full-time volunteer director for the new program. And the Washington City Council will meet Monday at 6:30 p.m. at the City Hall. Council members are expected to consider a proposed wheel tax and motor vehicle excise surtax, new speed limits on certain city streets, and hear an update on the county's bicycle and pedestrian master plan. The Board of Public Works and Safety will meet immediately afterward to consider a water main repair agreement, personnel changes, and engineering service agreements. And we have one obituary. Alice Boyd of Shoals passed away on July 8th. Visitation will be Sunday at the Queen Lee Chapel in Shoals. A massive Christian burial will be held Monday at St. Mary's of the Immaculate Conception Catholic Church, with burial to follow in Spring Hill Cemetery. Alice Boyd was 88 years old. And that's a look at news on The Razor, 94.5 WRZR. You can find the full news stories at razor945.com.
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3: Good afternoon, everyone. Here's your latest forecast from the ABK Flooring Weather Center. We're looking at scattered showers and storms today. Highs mid-80s. Tonight, a few more scattered showers and storms, dropping to 68. Same pattern tomorrow with a high of 85. Could see a few early showers on Sunday, but drying up later. Highs back in the mid-80s. And that's your latest forecast. I'm WTWO meteorologist Jesse Walker.
4: 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And let's go ahead and finish up our headlines. Making our way across the world, across the nation, right here at home. Total eclipse of the heart singer Bonnie Tyler has died at age of 75. She had lots of other songs, but they were totally eclipsed by that one. Yeah, R.I.P. Bonnie Tyler. Will and Jada Pinkett Smith reconciled. What? Chris Rock volunteered to officiate if they ever decide to renew their owls. Yeah, get it? Not vows, but owls. Yeah, terrible. Britney Spears' sons made their runway debut. They were modeling looks from the new athleisure line. Yeah, athleisure line. Cuckoo Lemon. Yeah, get it? Not good. Madonna's new album is earning rave reviews. It will be a chance to watch a Grammy with a granny. Yeah, Grammy, win a Grammy. Okay. All right, Sunday is Bill Cosby's birthday. He turns A, 89. No. B, 95. Mm-hmm. Or C, is back to you when he fixes your drink. I believe it is C. Keith Richards says he has no plans to A, slow down, B, remarry, or C, donate what remains of his body to science. Yeah, it is C. Grey's Anatomy star Patrick Dempsey considered running for Senate, but ultimately decided not to. That's cool. Thank goodness. One fake doctor in our government is enough, right, Mr. Oz? Yeah. 30 million Americans watched the U.S. Men's Team World Cup game against Belgium. In fact, it's easier to list who didn't watch. Yeah, the U.S. men's team. But they actually did. They were standing around watching. Travis and Taylor spent $60,000 on a permit for their wedding and another $10,000 on a wild animal license for Jason Kelce's beard. Phil Regan, a former Major League Baseball pitcher known as the Vulture, has died at the age of 89. This is exciting news for actual vultures. And finally, Coldplay. Yes, Coldplay is performing at the FIFA World Cup final halftime show, which means the end of the tournament will also be the end of a few marriages. Neil Young opens the Lunchbox Hour 2 with Southern Man, Classic Rock, Razor 94.5.

94.5 The Razor, we know there's the right kind of rock and the wrong kind of rock. You know what we're talking about.

0: and we will rock you. We are the champions. And don't you think they should say of the world at the end of that? I don't know. It seems like it's unfinished, but that's the way we've always had it, right? All right, folks, if you have a birthday on this 10th day of July, you celebrate with Ronnie James Dio. Yes, lead singer of Rainbow and Black Sabbath. Born on this date in 1942. Of course, we lost him back in 2010. Mason Thames, Hiccup in the live action How to Train Your Dragon, is 19 years old today. Perry Edwards, a Little Mix singer. She was engaged to Zayn Malik, and one way or another, she's the reason he quit One Direction. Perry Edwards is 33 today. Wyatt Russell, John Walker in The Falcon and the Winter Soldier, Thunderbolts, and Avengers Doomsday is 40 today. Jessica Simpson is 46. Adrian Grenier, Vincent Chase on Entourage is 50. Sofia Vergara, she was married to Magic Mike and True Blood stud Joe Manganiello, 54. Gary Laveau, Rascal Flatts singer, is 56. Neil Tennant, Pet Shop Boys singer, is 72 today. Arlo Guthrie, yes, the superstar behind the 18-minute, 20-second masterpiece, Alice's Restaurant, 79 today. Robert Pine, Ponch and John's boss, Sergeant Joe Getraer on Ships, is 85 today. His son Chris Pine played Captain Kirk in the new Star Trek movies. Fred Gwynn, yes, Herman Munster, the Munsters, and Judge Holler in My Cousin Vinny, born on this date 1926. Ron Glass, Shepherd on Firefly, and your grandparents would also remember as Detective Ron Harris on Barney Miller, born on this date in 1945. David Brinkley, former NBC and ABC News correspondent, born on this date 1920. Arthur Ashe in 1943, tennis star. And Adolphus Busch, brewer of Anheuser-Busch, addicting beverages, born on this date in 1839. And folks, Mr. Wizard, yes, his birthday today, born on this date in 1917. Today, National French Fry Day, woo! Also, National Pina Colada Day, woo! And 56 days until Labor Day weekend.
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14: Good afternoon, everyone. Here's your latest forecast from the ABK Flooring Weather Center. We're looking at scattered showers and storms today. Highs mid-80s. Tonight, a few more scattered showers and storms dropping to 68. Same pattern tomorrow with a high of 85. Could see a few early showers on Sunday, but drying up later. Highs back in the mid-80s. And that's your latest forecast. I'm WTWO meteorologist Jesse Walker.
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0: Steve Miller Band and Fly Like an Eagle here on the Lunchbox. Big Al with you on a razor. Let's do some good news. Good news. Here we go. Good news. Story number one. Nonprofit called the Montana Bar Fairies is going viral for rewarding people who make the safe choice not to drive after drinking. Volunteers are leaving $5 coffee gift cards under the windshield wipers of cars left overnight at bars, thanking the owners for taking a cab home instead of risking a DUI. Good news! Story number two, a Connecticut family's husky is a hero after stepping between a young child and a charging black bear. Home security footage captured the bear running toward the child, but then the dog sprinted across the yard to confront the bear and chased it away. Child and dog were unharmed, and the owner said he was rewarding the brave husky with a T-bone steak. And finally, good news! Story number three, a 94-year-old man from New Zealand has been officially recognized by Guinness World Records as the world's oldest water skier. His name is Brian Murray, and he earned the title 94 years old and 318 days just a few weeks before his 95th birthday. Brian has been water skiing since 1955 and has no plans to retire, so he can extend the record even further. Here's what he had to say, quote, "You don't stop because you're too old. You get old because you stop being active." And that's our good news. Good news.
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8: Good afternoon, everyone. Here's your latest forecast from the ABK Flooring Weather Center. We're looking at scattered showers and storms today. Highs mid-80s. Tonight, a few more scattered showers and storms, dropping to 68. Same pattern tomorrow with a high of 85. Could see a few early showers on Sunday, but drying up later. Highs back in the mid-80s. And that's your latest forecast. I'm WTWO meteorologist Jesse Walker.
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0: I mean, I can't help the inappropriate dreams I have. 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Rick Nielsen on guitar. We had Clapton in there, speaking of great guitarists. How about Rick Emmett? Triumph coming next.
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12: Good afternoon, everyone. Here's your latest forecast from the ABK Flooring Weather Center. We're looking at scattered showers and storms today. Highs mid-80s. Tonight, a few more scattered showers and storms, dropping to 68. Same pattern tomorrow with a high of 85. Could see a few early showers on Sunday, but drying up later. Highs back in the mid-80s. And that's your latest forecast. I'm WTWO meteorologist Jesse Walker.
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0: cranking out yes right there. I'm laughing because I'm scrolling through Instagram right now. There is something floating around, and Def Leppard's official Insta page just posted it, which cracks me up. Four young boys to teens wearing Def Leppard t-shirts, and the caption is, "Nobody understands my love of Def Leppard more than my four sons, Gunter, Gleeden, Glotten, and Globin." Def Leppard's gonna rock next.
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2: I am James Lilly. 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I'm good at working puzzles. Me and Delphi Street works at puzzles. And we bowl together, too. On the staff, I care a whole lot about because they have been real good to me.
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4: Good afternoon, everyone. Here's your latest forecast from the ABK Flooring Weather Center. We're looking at scattered showers and storms today. Highs mid-80s. Tonight, a few more scattered showers and storms, dropping to 68. Same pattern tomorrow with a high of 85. Could see a few early showers on Sunday, but drying up later. Highs back in the mid-80s. And that's your latest forecast. I'm WTWO meteorologist Jesse Walker.
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6: Good afternoon, everyone. Here's your latest forecast from the ABK Flooring Weather Center. We're looking at scattered showers and storms today. Highs mid-80s. Tonight, a few more scattered showers and storms, dropping to 68. Same pattern tomorrow with a high of 85. Could see a few early showers on Sunday, but drying up later. Highs back in the mid-80s. And that's your latest forecast. I'm WTWO meteorologist Jesse Walker.
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0: Pink Floyd right there. Also, Bon Jovi, Wanted Dead or Alive. Alive, please. Much preferable. Even better with Richie Sambora. Come on.
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7: Still waiting for Will Power, a disastrous stop. The car is hiccuped and Will Power remains here along pit road.
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9: Good afternoon, everyone. Here's your latest forecast from the ABK Florian Weather Center. We're looking at scattered showers and storms today. Highs mid-80s. Tonight, a few more scattered showers and storms dropping to 68. Same pattern tomorrow with a high of 85. Could see a few early showers on Sunday, but drying up later. Highs back in the mid-80s. And that's your latest forecast. I'm WTWO meteorologist Jesse Walker.
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9: Good afternoon, everyone. Here's your latest forecast from the ABK Flooring Weather Center. We're looking at scattered showers and storms today. Highs mid-80s. Tonight, a few more scattered showers and storms, dropping to 68. Same pattern tomorrow with a high of 85. Could see a few early showers on Sunday, but drying up later. Highs back in the mid-80s. And that's your latest forecast. I'm WTWO meteorologist Jesse Walker.
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0: That is new Rolling Stones in the Stars off of Foreign Tongues, which was released earlier today. Brand new Stones on the Greg Stone Show. As we get ready to take a quick look at rock and roll history, today is the 10th of July. It went down on this day back in 65. The Stones started a four-week run at number one on the singles charts with I Can't Get No Satisfaction, their first chart topper here in the U.S. And in 68, Eric Clapton announced that Cream would break up when they completed their tour that they were currently on. And it happened in 1994. Guitarist Scott Ian married Debbie Leavitt in Huntington Beach, California. They divorced 7 years later. And Slash got a star on the Hollywood Walk of Fame on this day in 2012. Got birthdays for you. The legendary Ronnie James Dio, born on this day in 1942. And Sandy West from the Runaways, born on this day in 59. If it's your birthday, that's who you shared with, and that's a quick look at it, folks. Your rock and roll almanac for the 10th of July.
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7: Good afternoon, everyone. Here's your latest forecast from the ABK Florian Weather Center. We're looking at scattered showers and storms today. Highs mid-80s. Tonight, a few more scattered showers and storms dropping to 68. Same pattern tomorrow with a high of 85. Could see a few early showers on Sunday, but drying up later. Highs back in the mid-80s. And that's your latest forecast. I'm WTWO meteorologist Jesse Walker.
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1: 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Lagodi Mayor Brian Nader is encouraging residents to attend two outdoor movie nights this weekend at the Lagodi City Park. Coco will be shown Friday night and National Treasure on Saturday, with both movies beginning at sunset. Nader also provided an update on sidewalk and street projects near the school and said crews are working to complete the improvements before classes resume in August. Firefighters from multiple departments responded to a house fire yesterday afternoon in Odin. The fire was reported shortly after 3:15 p.m. in the 200 block of South Grove Street. The homeowner and a dog escaped safely, and no injuries were reported. The fire was brought under control in about an hour, and the cause remains under investigation. An Olney man has been charged in connection with a double homicide in Richland County, Illinois. Illinois State Police say 25-year-old Dylan Jones was arrested after two people were found dead in separate homes on East Monroe Street on July 7th. Jones faces six counts of first-degree murder. The investigation remains ongoing, and he is presumed innocent unless proven guilty in court. A downed power line caused a widespread power outage in Washington last night. Dispatchers received reports shortly after 9 p.m. of a smoking power line near State Road 257 in Cottonwood Court. Much of the southeast side of the city lost power, including several businesses and traffic signals. Most service was restored later in the evening. Generations, a division of Vincennes University, has received an $89,550 AmeriCorps grant to expand volunteer services for adults 55 and older in Dubois and Pike counties. The funding will support programs for older adults, caregivers, food pantries, tax assistance, and fraud prevention. Generations is also seeking a full-time volunteer director for the new program. And the Washington City Council will meet Monday at 6:30 p.m. at the City Hall. Council members are expected to consider a proposed wheel tax and motor vehicle excise surtax, new speed limits on certain city streets, and hear an update on the county's bicycle and pedestrian master plan. The Board of Public Works and Safety will meet immediately afterward to consider a water main repair agreement, personnel changes, and engineering service agreements. And we have one obituary. Alice Boyd of Shoals passed away on July 8th. Visitation will be Sunday at the Queen Lee Chapel in Shoals. A massive Christian burial will be held Monday at St. Mary's of the Immaculate Conception Catholic Church, with burial to follow in Spring Hill Cemetery. Alice Boyd was 88 years old. And that's a look at news on The Razor, 94.5 WRZR. You can find the full news stories at razor945.com.
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3: Good afternoon, everyone. Here's your latest forecast from the ABK Flooring Weather Center. We're looking at scattered showers and storms today, highs mid-80s. Tonight, a few more scattered showers and storms dropping to 68. Same pattern tomorrow with a high of 85. Could see a few early showers on Sunday, but drying up later, highs back in the mid-80s. And that's your latest forecast. I'm WTWO meteorologist Jesse Walker.

0: Doing that tube snake boogie on a Friday. Is that even legal? It's Greg Stone. What's happening, people of Earth? We've got your daily haircut on the way. A classic from Kip Winger, plus Zeppelin. It's all coming up next here on the Greg Stone Show.
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8: Good afternoon, everyone. Here's your latest forecast from the ABK Flooring Weather Center. We're looking at scattered showers and storms today. Highs mid-80s. Tonight, a few more scattered showers and storms, dropping to 68. Same pattern tomorrow with a high of 85. Could see a few early showers on Sunday, but drying up later. Highs back in the mid-80s. And that's your latest forecast. I'm WTWO meteorologist Jesse Walker.
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0: Kipwinger claims that he stole the title from the Beatles track. I saw her standing there. You know, she was just 17. If you know, what does that mean? It's Greg Stone. Yeah, things were a lot different back then. Winger and 17, that's the Daily Haircut. I think VH1 called it the 87th best hard rock song of all time. The Daily Haircut, we do it for you every weekday about this time on the Greg Stone Show. 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
3: Just when you thought broadleaf weeds were winning the fight, Status Herbicide delivers the knockout punch to nearly 200 types. But the post-emergence fight isn't over yet. HPPD-resistant weeds have entered the ring. And what the water hemp? Status Herbicide just brought in Zidua SC Herbicide for a tank mix. Looks like HPPD-resistant weeds are going to be knocked down for a while. And that's why Status Herbicide is the number one broadleaf herbicide in corn. Talk to your BASF retailer about Status Herbicide. Always read and follow label directions.
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12: Good afternoon, everyone. Here's your latest forecast from the ABK Flooring and Weather Center. We're looking at scattered showers and storms today. Highs mid-80s. Tonight, a few more scattered showers and storms dropping to 68. Same pattern tomorrow with a high of 85. Could see a few early showers on Sunday, but drying up later. Highs back in the mid-80s. And that's your latest forecast. I'm WTWO meteorologist Jesse Walker.
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0: I'm getting some help from Van Hagar and Why Can't This Be Love on your Friday, part of the soundtrack. It's time for the word of the day. Are you ready to get smart?
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2: Effulgence.
0: Effulgence.
2: Effulgence.
0: It's a noun. 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
2: Effulgence.
0: Do you? Go ahead, man. Throw it out there. 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
1: 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Lagodi Mayor Brian Nader is encouraging residents to attend two outdoor movie nights this weekend at the Lagodi City Park. Coco will be shown Friday night and National Treasure on Saturday, with both movies beginning at sunset. Nader also provided an update on sidewalk and street projects near the school and said crews are working to complete the improvements before classes resume in August. Firefighters from multiple departments responded to a house fire yesterday afternoon in Odin. The fire was reported shortly after 3:15 p.m. in the 200 block of South Grove Street. The homeowner and a dog escaped safely, and no injuries were reported. The fire was brought under control in about an hour, and the cause remains under investigation. An Olney man has been charged in connection with a double homicide in Richland County, Illinois. Illinois State Police say 25-year-old Dylan Jones was arrested after two people were found dead in separate homes on East Monroe Street on July 7th. Jones faces six counts of first-degree murder. The investigation remains ongoing, and he is presumed innocent unless proven guilty in court. A downed power line caused a widespread power outage in Washington last night. Dispatchers received reports shortly after 9 p.m. of a smoking power line near State Road 257 in Cottonwood Court. Much of the southeast side of the city lost power, including several businesses and traffic signals. Most service was restored later in the evening. Generations, a division of Vincennes University, has received an $89,550 AmeriCorps grant to expand volunteer services for adults 55 and older in Dubois and Pike counties. The funding will support programs for older adults, caregivers, food pantries, tax assistance, and fraud prevention. Generations is also seeking a full-time volunteer director for the new program. And the Washington City Council will meet Monday at 6:30 p.m. at the City Hall. Council members are expected to consider a proposed wheel tax and motor vehicle excise surtax, new speed limits on certain city streets, and hear an update on the county's bicycle and pedestrian master plan. The Board of Public Works and Safety will meet immediately afterward to consider a water main repair agreement, personnel changes, and engineering service agreements. And we have one obituary. Alice Boyd of Shoals passed away on July 8th. Visitation will be Sunday at the Queen Lee Chapel in Shoals. A massive Christian burial will be held Monday at St. Mary's of the Immaculate Conception Catholic Church, with burial to follow in Spring Hill Cemetery. Alice Boyd was 88 years old. And that's a look at news on the Razor 94.5 WRZR. You can find the full news stories at razor945.com.
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3: Here's your weather forecast from the ABK Flooring Weather Center for this evening. Scattered showers and thunderstorms, patchy fog in the overnight, mostly cloudy with a low around 70. For Saturday, showers likely possibly thunderstorm before 7 a.m. with patchy fog between 7 and 8 a.m., otherwise mostly cloudy and a high near 84. Tomorrow night, scattered showers and thunderstorms, otherwise mostly cloudy with a low 68. And for Sunday, isolated showers after 2 p.m., mostly sunny with a high near 85.

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7: Here's your weather forecast from the ABK Flooring Weather Center for this evening. Scattered showers and thunderstorms, patchy fog in the overnight, mostly cloudy with a low around 70. For Saturday, showers likely possibly a thunderstorm before 7 a.m. with patchy fog between 7 and 8 a.m., otherwise mostly cloudy and a high near 84. Tomorrow night, scattered showers and thunderstorms, otherwise mostly cloudy with a low 68. And for Sunday, isolated showers after 2 p.m., mostly sunny with a high near 85.
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0: Classic from Bowie on the Greg Stone Show. Time for that shot of funny on your Friday. Here is Corey Rodriguez talking about French fries on this National French Fries Day.
1: I don't care what fast food I eat. If I order French fries, I have to eat every fry. Like, I get depressed if the fries start running out. Like, I reach in a bag, I'm like, I know there was more fries in this bag. Where's the rest of those fries? Then I move the napkin out the way and I find that one little burnt piece of crunchy fry. I'm like, that's what I'm talking about, baby, right there. My meal is complete, right? Before today, I haven't been to McDonald's in like 6 or 7 months, and I was cleaning out my car, and I found some French fries in between the seats. Yes, and the fries look better than they did the day that I bought them.
0: Huh? What?
1: I was like, how is there no bacteria on these fries? You know how bad of a food you have to be for mold to be like, I don't eat that. I was talking to one of my friends about it. I was like, yo, I found some French fries in between my seats. She was like, you found French fries? She said, I found a burger in between my seats. I was like, what, like a wrapped up burger? She was like, no, just a patty. I said, who loses a burger patty in between their seats? How dirty is your car that you can lose a patty? I've never once went to McDonald's and was eating a cheeseburger and the meat fell from between the bun. And I just kept eating it like, oh, I guess this is just a ketchup, onion, cheese, mustard, pickle sandwich.
0: Corey Rodriguez on this National French Fries Day. It's Greg Stone. We'll get back to the rock here in just a few.
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3: 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See Roots RV in Mitchell or online at RootsRV.com.
4: Here's your weather forecast from the ABK Flooring Weather Center for this evening. Scattered showers and thunderstorms, patchy fog in the overnight, mostly cloudy with a low around 70. For Saturday, showers likely possibly thunderstorm before 7 a.m. with patchy fog between 7 and 8 a.m., otherwise mostly cloudy and a high near 84. Tomorrow night, scattered showers and thunderstorms, otherwise mostly cloudy with a low 68. And for Sunday, isolated showers after 2 p.m., mostly sunny with a high near 85.
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0: some great A Canadian rock from Red Rider, part of the Friday soundtrack, as we bust down Stone Cold Factor, a bunch of Stony Baloney. Are y'all ready to learn something, or maybe you already know it? Philadelphia is literally powered on burning money. The city of Philly is literally powered on burning money. Stone Cold Factor, is that just a bunch of Stony Baloney? Got your answer coming up, and along the way, we'll hear from Zeppelin.
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6: Here's your weather forecast from the ABK Flooring Weather Center for this evening. Scattered showers and thunderstorms, patchy fog in the overnight, mostly cloudy with a low around 70. For Saturday, showers likely possibly thunderstorm before 7 a.m. with patchy fog between 7 and 8 a.m., otherwise mostly cloudy and a high near 84. Tomorrow night, scattered showers and thunderstorms, otherwise mostly cloudy with a low 68. And for Sunday, isolated showers after 2 p.m., mostly sunny with a high near 85.
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0: Classic track from Boston and Hitch a Ride. It's Greg Stone wrapping it up. Stone Cold Fact or a bunch of stony baloney that Philadelphia is literally powered on burning money. That is a stone cold fact. The Federal Reserve Bank of Philly shreds an average of 16 tons of worn out paper currency every month. And instead of sending that to the landfill, they ship it to an energy from waste facility in the town of Chester, Pennsylvania, where the old bills are incinerated to generate electricity. How much? Well, about 110,000 kilowatts of electricity annually. That's enough to power about 115 homes for a month. It's better than throwing it in a landfill. It's Greg Stone. That's right. Literally burning money. It's Greg Stone. We'll come back to The Rock.
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6: Here's your weather forecast from the ABK Flooring Weather Center for this evening. Scattered showers and thunderstorms, patchy fog in the overnight, mostly cloudy with a low around 70. For Saturday, showers likely possibly thunderstorm before 7 a.m. with patchy fog between 7 and 8 a.m., otherwise mostly cloudy and a high near 84. Tomorrow night, scattered showers and thunderstorms, otherwise mostly cloudy with a low 68. And for Sunday, isolated showers after 2 p.m., mostly sunny with a high near 85.
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someone says, "Do you remember 20 years ago?" you have to think what year that was? Welcome. 94.5 The Razor. Classic Rock.

going to Kansas this hour to meet this woman in the neighborhood. She's risking a lot for very little reward. We'll talk about that coming up. Right now, it's Tom Petty.

0: Eddie Money helping out the soundtrack this afternoon on your Friday. It's Greg Stone. We're traveling to Kansas to meet this plant lover in the neighborhood.
1: Oh, who are the people in your neighborhood? The people that you meet each day.
0: Some folks have a green thumb, others have a greedy thumb. An antique mall in Kansas is hoping someone recognizes a woman caught on surveillance digging up decorative plants and driving away with them. The business says this isn't the first time. Last year, they think the same person stole entire planters. So employees zip-tied them down, but those got cut. So this year, they chained the planters to the building. They thought that that solved the problem, but this time, instead of taking the pots, the suspect dug up the flowers by hand and left the empty planters behind. Here's the part that sucks. An employee says that he bought the colorful plants with his own money and spent months watering and caring for them. They're like his little babies. Police are still investigating. Hopefully, they'll find the plant thief soon.
2: I really want to know why flowers. I mean, there's things in the world that people need, and I don't think flowers is one of them, but... you know, for her, I guess it's something she just really wanted, that she was desperate enough to come steal them and risk getting in trouble for.
0: Well, I don't think I've admitted this before. I've never stole the plants, but I did steal a water hose once back in the late 80s so I could fill up my water bed. I did return it.
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11: Here's your weather forecast from the ABK Flooring Weather Center for this evening. Scattered showers and thunderstorms, patchy fog in the overnight, mostly cloudy with a low around 70. For Saturday, showers likely possibly thunderstorm before 7 a.m. with patchy fog between 7 and 8 a.m., otherwise mostly cloudy and a high near 84. Tomorrow night, scattered showers and thunderstorms, otherwise mostly cloudy with a low 68. And for Sunday, isolated showers after 2 p.m., mostly sunny with a high near 85.
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0: Carlo's helping us out as we wrap up the work week. Are you excited about your 2 days off? Oh, you don't get any days off. You want me to make a call? I'll speak to your boss on your behalf. Hello, this is Greg Stone. I'm unhappy with Josh's work schedule. Can we do something about that? That's right, I'll go to bat for you. You're listening to The Greg Stone Show. We're not done. 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
1: Here's your weather forecast from the ABK Flooring Weather Center for this evening. Scattered showers and thunderstorms, patchy fog in the overnight, mostly cloudy with a low around 70. For Saturday, showers likely possibly thunderstorm before 7 a.m. with patchy fog between 7 and 8 a.m., otherwise mostly cloudy and a high near 84. Tomorrow night, scattered showers and thunderstorms, otherwise mostly cloudy with a low 68. And for Sunday, isolated showers after 2 p.m., mostly sunny with a high near 85.
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